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0: Steady rain this morning, a chance of showers and a thunderstorm this afternoon, the high 15. Right now it's 8 from the Inquity.ca newsroom. I'm Paul Martin. Belleville's taking a key step to pave the way for more affordable housing to be built on the west side of the city. Council approved a community improvement plan for two parcels of land at the former Queen Mary School property at 41 Octavia Street. A request for proposals will now be issued for the vacant land on the site and the land currently occupied by the former school. Staff want to utilize a community improvement plan approach to facilitate the sale at a reduced cost by providing up to 3 rebates tied to key development milestones totaling up to the appraised value of the land purchase. This project aims to facilitate the construction of up to 145 new dwelling units, including a minimum of 45 affordable housing units at that property. More details online at inquity.ca. A break and enter incident and a later case of arson have resulted in two teens being charged with the Campbellford area. Around 11:50 p.m. Saturday night, officers responded to an alarm activation at a school in Campbellford, where there was damage done to an entry point and multiple items stolen. Officers also attended another nearby school where graffiti was discovered on an exterior wall. Then around 2 a.m. Sunday, they were informed that a portable toilet had been set on fire at a park on Saskatoon Avenue. 17-year-old male from Cramie Township, a 14-year-old male from Trent Hills, were both charged with break and enter to commit an indictable offense, possession of break-in tools, and 3 counts of mischief to destroy or damage property. Northumberland OPP have joined the investigation into a fire in the Port Hope area on Monday. Around 8:30 a.m. that day, fire department, paramedics, and Northumberland OPP were dispatched to a report of a structure fire on County Road 2. The home in Port Hope sustained significant damage. Police confirmed no injuries were reported. County Road 2 in Port Hope was closed in that area for emergency response. Location was then held for the office of the fire marshal, and the Northumberland OPP crime unit has joined that investigation. Lennox and Addington OPP are investigating a hate-related mischief incident that occurred earlier this week in Odessa. Crosswalk on Main Street and West Street in Odessa was damaged with offensive graffiti sometime Monday night or Tuesday morning. Investigators are asking residents and businesses in the area to check any available security or dash cam footage. Anyone with information should contact Lennox and Addington OPP or Crime Stoppers. 7 more people in Ontario have been asked to isolate in connection with a deadly hantavirus outbreak linked to a South Atlantic cruise from Argentina. That brings the total number of people currently isolating in Canada to 16. Ontario's Health Ministry says the new low-risk contacts are in addition to 3 high-risk travelers who were exposed to the virus on the cruise ship or on a plane. Hantavirus infections have now reached 11 reported positive cases worldwide, with 3 deaths as a result. And back on the local scene, the Campbellford Memorial Hospital Foundation proud to celebrate a tremendous success following this year's Smile Cookie Week at Campbellford Tim Hortons. Thanks to the extraordinary community support, nearly 10,000 Smile Cookies were sold in Campbellford, raising more than $20,000 in support of the new Campbellford Hospital. This milestone represents a record-breaking campaign for the Campbellford location. More details online at inquity.ca. Close but not quite for the Habs last night. That and more coming up next in sports.
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0: It's all even between the Habs and the Sabres. Zach Benson's power play goal at 4:41 of the third was the difference as Buffalo held on for a 3-2 win over Montreal in Game 4. That ties up the series with the Habs 2 games apiece. Montreal will head to Buffalo for Game 5 tomorrow. At West, Pavel Dorofeyev's second goal of the game in overtime lifted the Vegas Golden Knights to a 3-2 win over the visiting Anaheim Ducks. Vegas leads at 3-2 and can advance with a win in Anaheim tomorrow. Tonight, the Habs can advance if Colorado can pick up a win at home over the Minnesota Wild. It's an all-Canadian matchup for the Professional Women's Hockey League Championship. Montreal Victoire edged two-time defending champion Minnesota Frost 2-1 last night in a winner-take-all Game 5. They will now host the Ottawa Charge tomorrow for Game 1 at Place Bell. NBA playoffs, San Antonio has an advantage over Minnesota after beating the Timberwolves 126-97 to take a 3-2 series lead. Tonight, it's Cleveland at Detroit. That one tied at 2 games apiece. And in baseball, the Jays' struggles continue. They lost to visiting Tampa Bay last night in 10 innings. 7-6, and we'll play again today. Weather in Quinte is next.
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0: Weather in Quinte, steady rain this morning, good chance of showers and a thunderstorm this afternoon, the high 15. Slight chance of rain tonight, the low 5. Slight chance of showers tomorrow, high 13. Partly cloudy Friday, warming up just in time for the long weekend, the high 20. And starting things off on Saturday, sunny with a few clouds, slight chance of rain, and a high again near 20. In Quinte, it's 8 degrees from the inquinte.ca newsroom. I'm Paul Martin.
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0: 100, today's best country, and Nate Smith with World on Fire. It is 6:09 with Lewis and McKay hanging out. Good morning, and it's a rainy day.
1: It is a rainy start, yes. But you know what? Taking a look at the forecast, McKay, things will get better by Friday.
0: Yes, they will.
1: And we're looking forward to it as we head off into that long weekend, which will be great. McKay, I was driving in, and I get off at Walbridge Loyalist Road off the 401. And there's a couple gas stations you got to go past, right? And yeah. The one at the IHOP or the 10 Acre, wherever you want to refer to that area, there's that Esso gas station there. And the sign, the gas price sign, is having a little bit of a malfunction, but I didn't notice right away. And I was not paying attention to gas prices on the way in. So it looks like it's $1.37.
0: So you're thinking,
1: woo-hoo! And I was like, when did this happen? This should be, I should have known about this immediately and then got down to the new Esso by the McDonald's coming down Walbridge Loyalist Road, and it was 187. I was like, oh, okay. It was the sign malfunction.
0: Yeah, the glitching.
1: Yeah, the glitching.
0: The 8 looked like a 3 because light on the right was broke.
1: It's not a 3. It's still definitely an 8. And so I had a moment of, So that's also when I was going, for 137, that's wrong.
0: Yeah, I know, right?
1: That's wrong.
0: Uh-huh.
1: But here we are. So that was that's been my morning so far, McKay.
0: Okay.
1: Yeah, so off to a great start.
0: Yeah.
1: Yeah.
0: So coming up on the show today, we have got a chance for you to win with our Reverse-O-Matic song. We'll do that just after 7 o'clock. And I know we've got trending on the way, and I got to talk about a certain donut chain. Coming to Canada.
1: Saw that story.
0: And we'll discuss.
1: Okay, we'll get into that one with trending at 20 after 6. Take a look at our weather details here for the next couple of days as well. Also, we do have to address the elephant in the room. That is the Lewis and McKay's Dirty Deeds for the Humane Society in support of the Wiggle Waggle Walkathon. We're raising money individually.
0: Mm-hmm.
1: Whoever raises the most gets to go to the Humane Society and have fun. The other person that did not raise the most has to go to the Humane Society and do dirty jobs, cleaning up poop and all that fun stuff. And I started selling Frisbees yesterday, sold a couple, was feeling pretty good.
0: Actually got one boat to get picked up.
1: And I can't wait.
0: Boat to stop by and get his.
1: Can't wait. So I sold a couple Frisbees. That's great. Thought I was doing pretty good. And then Cool 100 listeners rallied against me. And there's a certain comment I saw on Facebook. Actually, there's a couple on Facebook that I'm going to address.
0: We'll review
1: these comments because I don't agree with any of them. But we'll get into that around 6:40 this morning. But that's all happening throughout today's show. All right, 6:12. Let's take a look at what's happening. The headlines are trending at 6:20.
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7: 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Showers ending near noon and then cloudy with a chance of afternoon showers and a risk of a thunderstorm. Breezy, high of 15. Cloudy tonight, chance of showers, a low plus 5. Thursday, cloudy, chance of showers, 13. And then as we get into Friday, though, sun and cloud and a high 20.
8: Rest of the weekend is looking pretty decent, too. Well, I might see some showers on Monday. We'll see. Right now, we're sitting at 8 light rain here in cool country and taking a look at what's happening in the headlines with trending at 20 after 6. But first, Shibuzi, here's good news on Cool 100.

0: Shaboozy, good news on Cool 100. Today's Best Country. Good morning. It is 6:19. It's Lewis and McKay as we take a look at what's trending this morning.
1: Number three.
0: And this could be good news for a lot of women. Polycystic ovarian syndrome, PCOS, as it's known as.
2: Yes.
0: Which 10 to 13% of reproductive age women suffer from.
2: All right.
0: It's being renamed to polyendocrine metabolic ovarian syndrome. But why this matters is because, well, the previous name was misleading, didn't always involve cysts, and the new name is going to highlight the aspects of the condition. And experts say this new term will help improve diagnosis, raise awareness, and help with long-term management for those affected. So the news came down yesterday, and this is good news for women who had suffered from PCOS. Now it's PMOS.
2: Right.
0: But
2: I don't know a lot about this, obviously.
0: Women are going,
2: Okay, so this is great news.
0: It is great news.
2: All right. Sounds good.
1: Number two.
0: Now, this is interesting news. Dunkin' Donuts coming to Canada.
2: I saw this headline again, or trying again, you should say.
0: Yeah.
2: Yeah.
0: Hundreds plan to be open by, well, some by the end of this year and some into 2027.
2: That's what I've been reading
0: as
2: too.
0: They prepare another Canadian launch because they closed the last one, I think it was in Quebec around 2018.
2: Yes.
0: And it didn't go so well the first time around. So I don't know. Read the room right now and I'm...
2: Read the room in what way? What are you trying to say?
0: People are sort of in this buy Canadian.
2: Right.
0: I don't know if it's going to really work very well right now. I don't know.
2: I don't know. There's a lot of American-owned companies that are doing fine in Canada.
0: That's true. That's true.
2: Tim Hortons. So, who knows? It did not work out the first time around for Dunkin' Donuts. So, I've got a feeling the table is stacked against them. But, hey, they're taking another crack at it. Let's see what happens.
0: All right, the Sabres won 3-2 over the Habs, and that tied up that series against Montreal at 2 games apiece. And I know the Wild and Avalanche are meeting up tonight. But can we talk about the Montreal Victoire, who won with Captain Clutch Marie-Philippe Poulin getting the game winner in a power play early in the third and making it an all-Canadian matchup for the Walter Cup?
2: Pretty cool.
0: Yeah, and the best of five finals getting underway tomorrow with Montreal and Ottawa. Facing off. And I've heard rumblings that we may hear about another PWHL expansion team for Hamilton today.
2: Okay.
0: Yeah.
2: Because what was the one we just talked about?
0: Detroit.
2: Yeah, it was Detroit.
0: Just got one.
2: Okay, yeah.
0: So Hamilton are next.
2: So
0: and then
2: two.
0: Apparently Vegas maybe as well.
2: So three more teams?
0: Yeah.
2: Wow. All right, look at that expansion happen. That's pretty cool.
0: But that news is supposed to be coming down, I heard, today.
2: Okay, so I guess we'll just wait and see. All right. 6:22, that's what's trending this morning. We'll take a look at Skyward's traffic here, see what's happening out on the roads, aside from construction cones out on the 401, which will start at some point, maybe, with this rain. We'll see. But aside from that, I'm not seeing anything impacting the commute. But, of course, if you ever see anything, 771-0100, pass it along to us. We'll pass it along to everyone else in cool country. Paul Martin. News update, 6:30.
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0: Steady rain this morning. Good chance of showers and a thunderstorm this afternoon. The high 15. Right now it's 8 from the Inquity.ca newsroom. I'm Paul Martin. A plan to help create dozens of affordable housing units in Belleville is taking a big step forward. Belleville Council has approved a community improvement plan for two parcels of land of the former Queen Mary School property at 41 Octavia Street. By providing rebates and key progress points, city hopes to attract developers to build up to 145 new units at the site, including a minimum of 45 affordable housing units. More details at Inquity.ca. Minor case of arson and graffiti at a school have resulted in the arrest of two teens in Campbellford Saturday night, Sunday morning. Northumberland OPP responded to two incidents at schools involving graffiti and vandalism with some theft, and a portable toilet was also set on fire at a park on Saskatoon Avenue. 17-year-old male from Cramie Township and a 14-year-old male from Trent Hills face multiple charges in that case. Canadian officials now say 16 people in three provinces are among the scores around the world in isolation after being linked to a hantavirus outbreak on a South Atlantic cruise. Health officials in Ontario, Alberta, and BC say the 16 are isolating by choice. None are reporting any symptoms. All are considered, quote, low-risk contacts. The number of confirmed hantavirus cases worldwide is still 11, with three deaths. And the four astronauts who captured the world's attention last month during their journey to the far side of the moon will bring details of that amazing trip to Ottawa today. Canadian Jeremy Hansen and his American crewmates from Artemis II have a series of events in the capital, including a meeting with Prime Minister Mark Carney. Turning to sports, Montreal lost at home to the Sabres last night. Zach Benson's power play goal in the third was the difference. Buffalo held on for a 3-2 win in Game 4. That ties it up at two games apiece. Montreal will be in Buffalo for Game 5 tomorrow. Out west, the Vegas Golden Knights beat Anaheim 3-2 in overtime to take a 3-2 lead. They can advance to the next round with a win in Anaheim tomorrow. Tonight, Avs can advance with a win in Colorado over the Minnesota Wild. It's an all-Canadian matchup for the Professional Women's Hockey League Championship. Montreal Victoire did it in Game 5, beating the defending champion Minnesota Frost 2-1, and will host Ottawa for Game 1 of the final tomorrow. NBA playoff action, San Antonio beat Minnesota 126-97 to take a 3-2 series lead. And in baseball, Jays lost to Tampa Bay in 10 innings, 7-6. Weather in Quinte is next.
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0: Weather in Quinte, steady rain this morning, good chance of showers and a thunderstorm this afternoon, the high 15. Slight chance of rain tonight, the low 5. Slight chance of rain tomorrow, the high 13. Warming up as we head into the long weekend, starting on Friday, partly cloudy with a high of 20. In Quinte, it's 8 degrees from the Inquity.ca newsroom. I'm Paul Martin.

0: turn this truck around. Jordan Davis on Cool 100. Today's Best Country with Lewis and McKay. It is 6:36. Good morning. So, Lewis?
1: Lewis and McKay's Dirty Deeds for the Humane Society is ongoing. Donations coming in. Competition strong. Facebook comments ruthless. Gotta go through some of these comments. It was on the socials yesterday because I'm not happy with some of these.

0: Jade Eagleson, Jake Worthington, and Do It Anyway from Cool 100, today's best country. Good morning. It's 6:39 with Lewis and McKay.
1: All right, McKay. So we've got the Wiggle Waggle Walkathon for the Humane Society happening at the end of this month. May 31st, Centennial Park in Trenton. All right, it's a big walk, and they've got a bunch of vendors and stuff like that, all pet-centric. It's going to be a lot of fun. Mm-hmm. And then they're raising the money that they need for operation, all that stuff. That's like $100,000 is what they're going for. So you and I have entered this competition between the two of us, Dirty Deeds for the Humane Society. Lewis and McKay's Dirty Deeds for the Humane Society. One of us is going to be doing awesome jobs at the Humane Society. The other is not, and it all depends on who raises the most money that will then 100% be donated to the Humane Society, HPE. Awesome. That's great. That is awesome. Took to our socials yesterday with a video because you immediately donated $100 to yourself.
0: I'm supporting the United Way.
1: You are.
0: To Humane Society.
1: Yeah. You are. Yeah. No, you are supporting the Humane Society. That is great. I feel that the competition was who could raise the most money, not who could spend the most money on themselves. Other people on our socials have taken up to support you.
0: Yep.
1: The Learning Foundation's betrayed me.
0: They're behind me.
1: They did.
0: They said donating to yourself is not cheating. It is strongly encouraged and shows your commitment to the cause. McKay, you are in the right on this one.
1: I've been stabbed in the back by the Learning Foundation.
0: And Bolton even said donating to your own cause isn't considered cheating. In fact, it's encouraged, reflects strong dedication.
1: Right.
0: And McKay, you've got this one right.
1: Mm-hmm. Uh-huh. So, okay, these are, okay, I love that they're making these comments. That's great. But even though they're wrong, it's fine. The comment that really made me laugh, and I was like, oh, it's getting ruthless out there, is Adrian comments and says, what do Riley and I need to do to support you? I will donate $50 not to play Frisbee with your assistant.
0: You've been demoted.
1: Demoted to assistant, which I both
0: assistant
1: laughed.
0: Assistant button pusher.
1: Yeah, I both laughed. It was like, aw.
0: And poop picker upper.
1: Assistant. Great comment. But the donation's rolling in, and that was awesome. Got a $100 donation from Lynn earlier this morning. He dropped it off, and we hooked him up with that signed Frisbee. He wanted both of us to sign it, which once again I took issue with because I was like, this should be me signing this, not both of them. But okay, that's fine. You're gonna donate the money. I'm in. So right now I think you're at like $235. I'm at $135. I think it is
0: with that $100 you just got.
1: Yeah.
0: Oh, that's pretty good.
1: Yeah.
0: Then.
1: So no, $155. Sorry, is what I'm at. So you're ahead by a little bit. But everyone listening, I still have two Frisbees up for grabs. So $25 for the Frisbee, or you can donate $50 and I'll play Frisbee with you. Not in the rain. We'll have to wait for a sunny day, like maybe Friday morning or something like that. But you could do that. You can support.
0: Okay, assistant.
1: Cool100.ca.
0: Play Frisbee with my assistant.
1: Assistant Frisbee thrower. 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There we go. That's what's going on with the Wiggle Waggle.
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1: 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It's 6:42. We're going to take a look at your long weekend weather forecast on the way because it's only Wednesday, but the long weekend, it's coming and it's looking decent. So we'll tell you what's going on next.
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0: 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Showers ending near noon, and then cloudy with a chance of showers and possible thunderstorm this afternoon. Breezy, high of 15. For tonight, cloudy, chance of showers, and a low plus 5. Thursday, cloudy, chance of showers, 13. And then up to 20 degrees with a mix of sun and cloud for Friday.
1: Right now, we're at 8. Rain and fog, I'm reading about in areas. So keep that in mind when you're out on the drive this morning. 6:46, McKay, we mentioned it yesterday. There was a Guinness World Record set, and it has to do with dogs, and it's awesome. And we'll talk about that coming up after Morgan Wallen. I ain't coming back on today's Best Country Cool 100.

0: Birthday boy, Morgan Wallen with Post Malone, and I ain't coming back.
1: That's right. It's his birthday today, isn't it? Yeah.
0: Today's Best Country, Cool 100. Good morning. It is 6:49. I also want to remind folks that today is the day we're going to make our draw for Brighton Speedwood. We will do that shortly after 8 o'clock this morning.
1: Yes, and fingers crossed that on Saturday, the weather is not like it is right now. Because that would be bad. But actually, take a look at Saturday. It's looking like it's going to be a good day for racing out on the dirt track at Brighton Speedway. All right, McKay, 6:49. We got talking about a Guinness World Record because you and I are big fans of Guinness World Records here in the Cool 100 studios. And this one has to do with dogs. So immediately, we're very interested.
0: Perked right up.
1: My
0: little puppy ears went, oh.
1: Yeah, exactly. So basically, it happened down in Florida. They had a big old pool party. And it is now officially the largest dog pool party.
0: Now, I remember when I read this story, the number was like, was it 270
1: something like that?
0: And I thought, man, that's it? Wiggle, wiggle, walk-a-thon, man. Throw some, like, inflatable pools out. We could do better than that.
1: I don't know if it has to be in one pool or not. I think that's why the numbers are lower than what you would think.
0: Yeah.
1: I don't know the ins and outs of how to get the record for largest dog pool party.
0: Need a very large pool.
1: Maybe.
0: not the inflatable blow up, just a bunch of them tossed around.
1: That's right. Yeah. I don't know. And the inflatable
0: Imagine
1: pools.
0: Cleaning up that pool after?
1: I was going to say the inflatable pools wouldn't last long either. I mean, a lot of claws and teeth and stuff like that, is it? Because they get a little rambunctious once they get in that water. But to be a part of that would be awesome. I'd like to be the only human invited to the largest dog pool party.
0: Until they all get out and shake.
1: Well, you know what? You're already wet. It's fine. Everything's fine. But I did love
0: that wet dog smell everywhere.
1: You know, it is impressive. You know, you get that many people together with dogs and they've got them in the pool party. And you've got the Guinness World Record. That is great. The Guinness people are there. They're happy. But you know what the real challenge is? I want to see the largest cat pool party. the cats have to be in the water.
0: None.
1: Yeah. And the Guinness World Record isn't how many cats you can get in the water. It's how many people didn't die trying to get the cats in the water.
0: Exactly. Let's count the scratch marks.
1: Yeah. The amount of scratch marks collected in a single event. There's the Guinness World Record with cats.
0: Oh, yeah.
1: I want to see that
0: happen. There's always that one oddball cat out there who's like, yeah, I like the water.
1: Yeah, totally cannibal.
0: It's not my cat.
1: And they go, but no, most cats. I would love to watch people try to get that going. That'd be a great, great video that I would watch on repeat. But all right, it's 6:52. We've got a rainy morning so far in Quinte, and we're going to take a look at the weather details with the news update coming in at 7 o'clock here. Paul Martin coming in with that news update. After 7, we're going to play the Reverse-O-Matic, McKay. So we'll take a little bit of a song, switch it around. It's up to you out in cool country to tell us which song it is to win this morning. And we'll do that just after 7 o'clock.
2: They know it's about more than skill. 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The Athlete of the Week from Cool 100. 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
1: Steady rain this morning. Good chance of showers and a thunderstorm this afternoon. The high 15. Right now it's 8 from the Inquity.ca newsroom. I'm Paul Martin. Belleville's adopting a new strategy to encourage development and affordable housing at a high-profile location just west of the downtown core. Council approved a community improvement plan this week for two parcels of land on the former Queen Mary School property at 41 Octavia Street. A request for proposals will now be issued for the vacant land on the site and land currently occupied by the former school. The existing park and playground are not being sold. Staff want to utilize a community improvement plan approach to facilitate the sale at a reduced cost by providing three rebates tied to key development milestones. The project aims to facilitate the construction of up to 145 new dwelling units, including a minimum of 45 affordable housing units. More details online at inquity.ca. Two teens have been charged in the Campbellford area following a series of crimes at schools and a public park. Late Saturday night, officers responded to an alarm activation at a school. There was damage done to an entry point and multiple items were stolen. There was also graffiti on a nearby school on an exterior wall. Then around 2 a.m. Sunday morning, OPB were informed that a portable toilet had been set on fire at a park on Saskatoon Avenue. 17-year-old male from Crammy and a 14-year-old male from Trent Hills were charged with breaking enter to commit an indictable offense, possession of breaking instruments, and other charges, including three counts of mischief. Northumberland OPB have joined the investigation into a fire in the Port Hope area on Monday. Around 8:30 a.m., firefighters, paramedics and Northumberland OPP were dispatched to a report of a structure fire on County Road 2. There was significant damage, but no injuries. County Road 2 is closed in the area for hours. Northumberland OPP Crime Unit has also joined that investigation. Another seven people in Ontario are being asked to isolate in relation to a global hantavirus outbreak. Ontario's health ministry says the new figures, in addition to the three others who were exposed to the virus on the Antarctic cruise, they're all being directed to isolate for 45 days out of an abundance of caution. The latest update brings the total number of people being monitored in Ontario to 10. Another six are isolating in Alberta and BC. Some space travelers will be in the orbit of the nation's capital today. Four astronauts who wowed the world with a record-breaking 10-day journey to the far side of the moon last month have a series of events in Ottawa. Canadian Jeremy Hansen and his American Artemis II colleagues will meet with Prime Minister Mark Carney and then some students at the Canadian Museum of Nature after going out to a sold-out public discussion at the National Arts Centre. And OPP officers gathered alongside family members, community leaders, and partners to honor two of their own in the Napanee area yesterday. Bridge dedication ceremony was held in memory of Constable Richard Arnold Beard and Constable Mont Alexander Wood, who lost their lives while serving in the line of duty. Constable Beard, age 51, died August 28th of 1921 from injuries sustained while responding to an attempted break-in at a jewelry store. Constable Wood, age 59, died back on December 1st of 1951 from injuries sustained while responding to a motor vehicle call. Memorial signs have now been placed at bridges in Napanee to honor both of them. Constable Beard's Bridge at the 401 and Newburgh Road. Constable Wood's Bridge is located at Highway 401 and County Road 41. More details online at inquity.ca. Close game, but not the result that Montreal fans hope for. That and more coming up next in sports.
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1: Montreal lost at home to the Sabres last night. Zach Benson's power play goal in the third period was the difference as Buffalo held on for a 3-2 win in Game 4, tying that series with the Habs up at two games apiece. Montreal will now head to Buffalo for Game 5 tomorrow. Out west, Pavel Dorofeyev's second goal of the game in overtime was the difference, lifting the Vegas Golden Knights to a 3-2 win over the visiting Anaheim Ducks. Vegas leads a 3-2 and can advance with a win on the road tomorrow. Tonight, the Avs can advance with a win in Colorado over the Minnesota Wild. They lead it 3-1. It's an all-Canadian matchup for the professional Women's Hockey League Championships. The Montreal Victoire edged the two-time defending champion Minnesota Frost 2-1 last night in the winner-take-all Game 5. They will now host the Ottawa Charge tomorrow for Game 1 of the final at Place Belle. NBA playoff action. San Antonio is a 3-2 edge over the Timberwolves after the Spurs beat Minnesota 126-97 last night. Tonight, Cleveland hosts Detroit. And in baseball, the Jays' struggles continue. They lost to visiting Tampa Bay 7-6 in 10 innings. The Rays are the best team in the American League with 6 straight wins as well. Toronto will try to get back into the win column as they tangle again tonight. Weather in Quinte and Beyond the Headlines are coming up next.
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1: I'm constantly amazed by what stories get attention while others are almost completely overlooked. On Monday, Belleville Council reversed course on a land transfer for a piece of property near the waterfront after citizens spoke out online about one some considered to be a potential, quote, backroom deal. Council chambers were packed, not a regular occurrence, and eventually the plan was scrapped in favor of more public consultation. The ironic thing is, the South John Street property wasn't even the most significant land development item on that day's agenda. Later the same meeting, Council approved a community improvement plan to provide rebates to encourage people to buy the land with the former Queen Mary School on Octavia Street and effectively subsidize the creation of more affordable housing units. In addition, if the school itself is not purchased, the city may keep that land and expand the park and playground space, which is not for sale. Octavia Street's an ideal location for a residential build, and we desperately need more affordable housing in the city, but that decision was almost completely obscured by the green space controversy.

0: In Quinte, it's a soggy 8 degrees from the inquinte.ca newsroom. I'm Paul Martin.
1: Wake up.
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0: Word for the Wind, Ella Langley on Cool 100. Good morning. It is Lewis and McKay. It's 12 minutes after 7 right now. And Shannon just gave us a call quickly there and said Moira Street West, right by Front Street. It looked like police had it blocked off there westbound.
1: Probably so, construction is, yeah. is what's going on there right now. But just keep that in mind if you do use that on your commute to work. All right, Moira Street West and Front Street. So, yeah, just keep that in mind. And, of course, if you ever see anything out on the roads that needs to be passed along, as always, shoot us a text. Call us, 771-0100. We'll pass along that information as we get it. All right, 712. It is rainy, and it's time to play the Reverse-O-Matic, McKay. We've got a song in reverse. It's up to Cool Country to figure out what song it is. So here is your clip. What is it?
0: 771-0100. Again, please.
1: Let's see if we get ourselves a winner, and we'll take a look at our weather details coming up.
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6: 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Showers ending near noon and then cloudy with a chance of showers and a risk of a thunderstorm into this afternoon. Breezy, 15 degrees for a high. Tonight's going to be cloudy, maybe some showers, a low plus 5. Chance of showers Thursday as well at the high 13. But on Friday, sun and cloud warming up to 20 degrees. Right now, 8 degrees with some light rain and fog. Forecast.
7: All right, we are playing the Reverse-O-Matic this morning. A chance to get in on the draw for two tickets to see the Prince Edward County wedding show happening on May 23rd. All right, we've heard the clip a couple times. Let's hear it again and see what answers we've received so far this morning.
6: Hi, good morning. Do you know what song that is?
8: Is it Scared of Getting Sober by Josh Ross?
6: No, it's not. Thanks.
7: Thank you. Hi, Cool 100. What is that song in reverse?
9: Is it Max McDown, Brown Eyes?
6: Yes, it is.
9: That's awesome.
7: Better me for you, Brown Eyes. That's right. Who are we talking to?
9: It's Mandy, but it was my daughter, Kinsley, who got it.
7: Okay. All right. You're just you're calling in for Kinsley?
9: Yep.
7: How old's Kinsley?
9: Kinsley is almost 11.
7: Nicely done, Kinsley.
9: He says thanks.
7: So you are in to win a pair of tickets to the Prince Edward County wedding show happening on May 23rd.
9: That's awesome. Thank you.
7: We're going to make that draw and let you know on Friday if you've won, okay? Hang on the line for me, okay?
9: Okay.
7: All right, so there we go. Mandy and Kinsley picking up the win on that one this morning with Reverse-O-Matic.
6: And we'll play What the Heck Is It tomorrow for another chance to get in on that draw on Friday.
7: All right, here's the song of the day. It's Max McKnown, Better Me for You on Cool 100. Love.

0: Better Me For You, Brown Eyes with Max McKnone on today's Best Country Cool 100. Congratulations again, Mandy and Kinsley, who identified that song correctly. And it's, they could be off to that wedding show in Prince Edward County on the weekend.
1: We'll make that draw on Friday.
0: On Friday.
1: That's right. Yeah. So we have two pairs of tickets to give away for the Prince Edward County wedding show on May 23rd. So congratulations. That's awesome. I love that. McKay just got another text message in to 7710100. All right, it has to do with our Lewis and McKay's Dirty Deeds for the Humane Society. We're raising money for the Wiggle Waggle Walkathon, all the money going to the Humane Society. And whoever raises the most gets to do fun jobs at the Humane Society. Whoever doesn't has to do dirty jobs at the Humane Society. We're talking picking up poop and cleaning kennels and all that stuff. Yeah. So Lynn stopped by earlier, right? And he got that Frisbee. Yeah. Donated $100. Just texted. He goes, hey, Lewis, what are you and McKay at personally for donations? And I said, well, McKay's at like $230. I'm hovering around $190, I think, right now because someone just donated $25. He goes, I'll give you another $100 to get you in the lead.
0: I signed that Frisbee that Lynn walked away with.
1: The betrayal, McKay.
0: It's just awful.
1: The betrayal.
0: Good for you, Lynn.
1: Yeah, thanks, Lynn. That's super awesome. We love it.
0: I'll clean a litter box.
1: We love
0: it.
1: Yeah, yeah. Well, now I'm in the lead, which is great. So it's one. $290,
0: I guess. Because you had a grit on your face.
1: Yeah, I'm feeling really good right now.
0: Oh, wow.
1: Feeling really good right now. Now, if you want to see me shovel poop instead of McKay, you can always support McKay. It's not the greatest of choices, but you can. And you can do that at our website at cool100.ca. All right.
0: Oh, you just, there's been nothing but attacks from you.
1: Stop the count. Stop the count. We're going to keep this going until May 31st. So you can check out all the details at cool100.ca. Lewis and McKay's Dirty Deeds for the Humane Society. It's 722 Skywards traffic on the way. We'll see what's happening out on the roads. We did get a call in earlier from a listener saying that Wire Street West and Front Street, there's a blockage there with the police because of construction or something like that. They're redirecting traffic. So just keep that in mind this morning on your commute. Otherwise, things are looking good, but we'll see what Skywards traffic has to say next.
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8: It's a clear drive on the 401 in both directions. Belleville and Trenton streets look good. Highway 62 and 37 are still moving at the limit, and Highway 49 is clear in both directions. 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With the latest traffic, I'm Antonia Altamonte.
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1: Showers continuing, chance of a thunderstorm this afternoon, the high 15. Right now it's 8 from the Inquity.ca newsroom. I'm Paul Martin. Belleville's heading in a new direction to try to encourage development of affordable housing. Council's approved a community improvement plan for two parcels of land on the former Queen Mary School property at 41 Octavia Street. By providing rebates at key progress points, city hopes to attract developers to build up to 145 new units at that site, including a minimum of 45 affordable housing units. More details at Inquity.ca. Minor case of arson and some graffiti at a school have resulted in the arrest of two teens in Campbellford. Saturday night and Sunday morning, Northumberland OPP responded to two incidents at schools involving graffiti, vandalism, and theft, and a portable toilet was also set on fire at a park on Saskatoon Avenue. 17-year-old male from Crammy, 14-year-old male from Trent Hills faced multiple charges in the case. Seven more people in Ontario have been asked to isolate in connection with a deadly hantavirus outbreak linked to a South Atlantic cruise from Argentina. That brings the number of people currently isolating in Canada to 16. Hantavirus infections have reached 11 reported positive cases worldwide, with three deaths as a result. And Ontario's Auditor General had a lot to say about the province's new artificial intelligence transcription service for doctors. Shelley Spence says the so-called AI scribe software is at risk of providing inaccurate information and possible hallucinations. She claims it was not evaluated adequately before it was implemented, though Minister of Public and Business Service Delivery and Procurement Stephen Crawford said medical practitioners will always review their notes before a decision is made. Turning to sports, it's all even between the Sabres and the Habs. Buffalo managed to outlast Montreal 3-2 last night to tie it up 2 games apiece. Montreal will be in Buffalo for Game 5 tomorrow. Out west, it was Vegas over visiting Anaheim by a score of 3-2 in overtime. Vegas leads at 3-2 and can advance with a win on the road tomorrow. Tonight, the Habs can advance if Colorado wins at home over Minnesota. The Victoire lived up to their name last night. Montreal beat two-time defending champion Minnesota 2-1 in the PWHL semifinals. They'll now face the Ottawa Charge tomorrow in Game 1 of the final. NBA, San Antonio beat Minnesota 126-97. Tonight, Detroit hosts Cleveland. And in baseball, Jays lost to Tampa Bay in 10 innings, 7-6. Weather in Quinte is next.
2: 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The McDougal Community Contest is back. 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Last year's winner was Snowflake Meadows Animal Rescue. 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
1: Weather in Quinte, steady rain this morning, a chance of showers and a thunderstorm this afternoon, the high 15. Slight chance of rain tonight, the low 5. Slight chance of showers tomorrow, the high 13, partly cloudy Friday. Warmer start to the long weekend with a high of 20. Saturday, sunny with a few clouds, slight chance of rain, and a high again of 20. In Quinte, it's 8 degrees from the Inquity.ca newsroom. I'm Paul Martin.
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0: Here's Luke Combs, sleepless in a hotel room from today's Best Country. Cool 100. Good morning. 7:36 with Lewis and McKay.
1: All right, McKay. We do have another traffic update because we did get that one earlier about Wire Street West and Front Street. And there's a roadblock because of construction. The police are there and rerouting traffic and everything on this commute. Another text coming in as well saying that the lights at County Road 40 and Highway 2 are flashing. So that's over in Trenton. They're flashing right now. So treat it as a four-way stop this morning. All right. That's County Road 40 and Highway 2 this morning. So keep that in mind. 7:37, which means birthdays on the way.
0: Yep. Get your wishes in. Drop that last minute text to 771-0100. Here's Lainey Wilson.

0: Hang tight, honey. Lainey Wilson on today's Best Country. Cool 100 with Lewis and McKay. Good morning. It's 7:40 and time for our birthday party.
1: All right, so let's see what's going on with our birthday bash.
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0: All right, I've got one to start with that is belated. Came in a little late yesterday for Kaylee McFall with a happy sweet 16 from Jen McFall.
1: Nice.
0: All right, Bentley May celebrating a birthday, wishing you a very happy 11th birthday. Hope you have the best day, Bentley. Lots of love, Mom, Dad, Eva, and your pup, Winston. And we've got Everly LeClaire. Big birthday wishes going out to our amazing granddaughter turning 2 today. She's smart, strong, determined, and full of personality. Happy birthday to our sweet girl who we love so much from Grandma, Papa, Dino, Papa Kevin, and Nana. I've got Paul Smith. Happy birthday, even if you're in bed still. I know you wanted everyone to know you're turning 50 today.
1: Oh, nice.
0: Yeah. So, Paul, there you go. And Elizabeth Carr celebrating a birthday, wishing you an amazing day and a year to come. You're a brilliant educator, mentor, and an amazing love of my life. Love from Kim, Mom, and Dad. And I've also got Tim. The other one was Kim Kittle. That's why I said that. Tim celebrating a birthday. Happy 62nd birthday to my husband, Tim, owner of the One Stop Butcher Shop in Madoc, from Penny Toms and Jada Toms, their daughter.
1: There it is. Nice. All right. Well, happy birthday to everyone celebrating today, including Morgan Wallen. You share your birthday with him.
0: Oh, and Darius Rucker.
1: Darius Rucker's birthday today, too. Right on. Okay. Well, hey, that's it for our birthday announcements. If you have any you'd like to get in for tomorrow, you can. 771-0100. Call or text them in or let us know at cool100.ca. Country music news on the way, right?
0: Yeah, I've got some, well, Shania Day today.
1: Yes, it is Shania Day today.
0: And some bad news for Chase Matthews, band member.
1: Okay.
0: Very dark.
1: All right, we'll get details on that and more at 7:50. First, a look at our weather details on the way next.
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0: 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Showers ending around noon, and then cloudy with just a chance of showers later today and a risk of a thunderstorm. Breezy, high of 15. Tonight, clouds, chance of showers, low 5. Could see some showers Thursday as well with a high 13. But then Friday, sun and cloud and a high of 20.
1: Right now, it is rainy, and we are looking at 8 so far this morning. And remember, too, that County Road 40 at Highway 2 in Trenton, that the lights are out. The traffic light. So it's a four-way stop right now. So keep that in mind this morning on that commute. 7:46, we've got country music news on the way after Nate Holler and Thought About You on Cool 100.
13: Yeah.

0: today's Best Country, Cool 100, Nate Holler, and Thought About You. It is 7:49. Good morning, and well, let's get into our country music news, shall we?
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0: All right, this made me laugh. Old Dominion were posting some highlights from recent show dates, including some in Ontario and Quebec. And they posted a video where up on stage they have a couch and they'll invite two fans from the audience to come sit on the stage for the show on the couch. And they called two people up and they're like, no. They're like, what do you mean you don't want to come up on the couch?
4: And they just said no. They just refused. I love it. Hey, listen.
0: They didn't want to be called out.
4: Some people want to go to a show and watch the show from the crowd.
0: I'm wondering, was it a Coldplay moment, maybe?
4: Maybe, who knows? But, like, some people don't want to be a part of the show. They want to watch the show.
0: Exactly.
4: And it's funny because so many people, you get that moment to get up on stage, right? And it's a big deal. But for them. Others just play the music. I want to hear the tune. That's what I paid the money for. So I get it. I get it is what I'm saying.
0: All right. Bit of a dark story here. A member of Chase Matthews' band arrested on multiple charges in Kentucky. 22-year-old bassist was taken into custody Saturday coming off stage. And after the arrest, Chase Matthew posted online saying he was sick to his stomach, disturbed, disgusted by the allegations, and totally in support of the police and the accusations and the legal process moving forward.
4: Wow.
0: Yeah. Not cool.
4: I could just imagine what those allegations are.
0: Family radio station. I'm not going to get into it. Brad Paisley has released Fallen, the first single from Tacklebox, a collection of unreleased songs from the 90s, as well as some new stuff inspired by the 80s and 90s. So, yeah, look for that. Shania Twain, I know she's got the new tune coming today. And Ashley McBride has dropped her fifth album, Into the Wild. That just came out on Friday. She calls it a collection of songs she's refused to let go. Quiet. So it's been around for a decade, which seems to be a theme here, right, with some of that stuff. And good news, Dallas Smith, the pretty excellent country music festival, going to be back for its third season over at Base 31 in the county. And Dallas Smith will be there August 8th. And there's a discount presale code kind of thing while they last up on our socials, too.
4: Check it out. Facebook and Instagram, Dallas Smith, Base 31. It's always a good time with Dallas Smith. So you definitely want to be there. All right, 7:52. That is what's happening with country music news. Thanks to our friends over at Belleville Tire Craft. We're going to catch up with Paul Martin with that 8 o'clock news update on the way next.
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1: Steady rain this morning, good chance of showers and a thunderstorm this afternoon, the high 15. Right now it's 8 from the Inquity.ca newsroom. I'm Paul Martin. Belleville's taking a key step to pave the way for more affordable housing to be built on the west side of the city. Belleville Council approved a community improvement plan this week for two parcels of land at the former Queen Mary School property at 41 Octavia Street. Requests for proposals will now be issued for the vacant land on the site and the land currently occupied by the former school. The existing park and playground on the property are not being sold. Staff want to utilize a community improvement plan approach to facilitate the sale at a reduced cost by providing rebates tied to key development milestones. Project aims to create up to 145 new dwelling units, including a minimum of 45 affordable housing units. More details online at inquity.ca. A break-and-enter incident and a later case of arson have resulted in two teens being charged in the Campbellford area. Late Saturday night, officers responded to an alarm activation at a school where there was damage done to the entry and multiple items were stolen. There was also some graffiti discovered on the wall of a nearby school. Then around 2 a.m. Sunday, OPP were informed a portable toilet had been set on fire to park on Saskatoon Avenue. 17-year-old male from Crammy, 14-year-old male from Trent Hills, charged with break and enter, committed an indictable offense, possession of break-in instruments, and three counts of mischief to destroy or damage property. Northumberland OPP have also joined the investigation into a fire in the Port Hope area back on Monday. Around 8:30 a.m. that day, fire department, paramedics, and the OPP dispatched to a report of a structure fire in County Road 2 in Port Hope. Home sustained significant damage. There were no injuries. County Road 2 was closed for hours in that area. The Northumberland OPP crime unit has also joined the investigation. Laddington OPP are investigating a hate-related mischief incident that occurred earlier this week in Odessa. Crosswalk on Main Street at West Street in Odessa was damaged with offensive graffiti sometime during the overnight hours between Monday and Tuesday. Investigators asking residents and businesses to check any available security or dash camera footage for suspicious activity. If you have any information, please contact Laddington OPP or Crime Stoppers. Canadian officials now say 16 people in three provinces are among the scores in isolation worldwide after being linked to a hantavirus outbreak on a South Atlantic cruise. Health officials in Ontario, Alberta, and BC say the 16 are isolating by choice. None are reporting any symptoms. All are considered, quote, low-risk contacts. The number of confirmed cases worldwide in the hantavirus problem is still 11, with three deaths reported so far. And the Campbellford Memorial Hospital Foundation proud to celebrate the tremendous success of this year's Smile Cookie Week at Campbellford Tim Hortons. Thanks to the extraordinary community support, nearly 10,000 Smile Cookies were sold there, raising an incredible $20,000 in support of the new hospital built in Campbellford. The milestone represents a record-breaking campaign in Campbellford, which also earned the distinction of being the number one Smile Cookie seller across West Hastings and Northumberland. Montreal almost had it last night, but they lost it in the third. That and more coming up next in sports.
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1: Close but not quite for the Habs last night. Zach Benson's power play goal in the third period was the difference as Buffalo held on for a 3-2 win in Game 4, tying that series up 2 games apiece. Montreal will hit the road, heading to Buffalo for Game 5 tomorrow. Out west, Pavel Dorofeyev's second goal of the game in overtime lifted Vegas to a 3-2 win over the visiting Anaheim Ducks. Vegas leads at 3-2, can advance with a win in Anaheim tomorrow. Tonight, the Habs can advance with a win in Colorado as they host the Minnesota Wild. Colorado leads at 3-1. It's an all-Canadian matchup for the Professional Women's Hockey League Championship. The Montreal Victoire edged the two-time defending champion Minnesota Frost 2-1 last night. The winner take all Game 5. They will now host the Ottawa Charge tomorrow for Game 1 at Place Bell. NBA playoff action. San Antonio bounced Minnesota, beating the Timberwolves 126-97 to take a 3-2 series lead. Tonight in the second round action, Detroit hosts Cleveland. That one tied at 2 games apiece. And in baseball, the Jays' struggles continue. They lost to visiting Tampa Bay 7-6 in 10 innings. Rays, the best team in the AL, with 6 straight wins. Toronto will try to get back into the win column as they tangle again tonight. Weather in Quinte is next.
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8: Good morning. Mixed day on the markets yesterday with continued uncertainty looming in the Middle East. TSX up 151 points, Dow up 56 points, but the NASDAQ dropped 185 points, S&P 500 losing 0.2%, Canadian dollar down to 72.98 cents U.S. Crude oil is up 3% and spot gold fell 0.5% to $4,714. An ounce. In corporate news, Wendy's shares bounced back 17% after the Financial Times reported that Trian Fund Management was looking to raise funds for a bid to take the fast food chain private. Hub Group shares fell more than 13% after the transportation and logistics company said it would restate its year-end 2024-2023 results. Vestas shares surged almost 29% after the uniform and apparel maker's fiscal second quarter results beat expectations. Zoom Info Technologies, the market intelligence platform stock, tumbled 33% after the company cut full-year revenue guidance to a range of $1.1 to $1.2 billion. And shares of GameStop dropped about 3% after online retailer eBay turned down a $56 billion takeover bid over doubts about the financing of the deal. From the Skywards Business Center, I'm Alexis Deary.
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1: Weather in Quinty, steady rain this morning, good chance of showers and a thunderstorm this afternoon, the high 15, slight chance of rain tonight, the low 5. Slight chance of showers tomorrow, the high 13, then warming up as we approach the long weekend, partly cloudy Friday, the high 20, and starting things off on Saturday, sunny with a few clouds, slight chance of rain, and high again of 20. In Quinty, it's 8 degrees from the inquinty.ca newsroom. I'm Paul Martin.
10: It's

0: 100, today's best country and think about me. It is Lewis and McKay. Good morning. 12 after 8 on your Wednesday.
1: All right. And then because it's Wednesday, McKay, we've got a 4-pack of tickets to the Brighton Speedway to give away. Race is happening this weekend.
0: Okay. And our winner is Shane Battler. Shane Battler. So congrats. You've got yourself 4 tickets to the track for this weekend.
1: Right on. So if you're sitting at home right now wondering, well, how do I get myself a 4-pack of tickets to Brighton Speedway? You do what Shane did, and that was go to our website at cool100.ca, fill out the online ballot. You're entered into the draw, and then you'll find out if you win those tickets on a Wednesday morning, which means if you go now to enter online, you'll be entered into next week's draw, which McKay and I will do just after 8 o'clock Wednesday morning.
0: Perfect. There you go. Done and done. Weather details are coming up in just a moment.
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1: 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So we've got showers ending around noon today, and then it's going to be cloudy with possible afternoon showers and a risk of a thunderstorm. Breezy, high of 15. Cloudy tonight, possible showers, low of 5. Chance of showers again Thursday, high 13. Then on Friday, we see the improvement. Sun and cloud at a high reaching 20.
2: Right now, we're at 9 and light rain so far this morning. 8:15, post-blown. 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

0: Post Malone, Blake Shelton, Pour Me a Drink on Cool 100, today's best country with Lewis and McKay. How you doing?
1: All right, we got a rainy morning so far, cloudy, and that looks to be the deal for today. Chance of thunderstorms as well. McKay, do want to point out, too, that I'm still getting a couple text messages about County Road 40 or Wooler Road at Highway 2 in Trenton, where the traffic lights are blinking this morning, which means that is now a four-way stop until they get that fixed up. So just keep that in mind on your commute. And of course, if you see anything at all out on the roads that we need to pass along, let us know. 7710100, call or text your traffic tips in, and we'll pass along as fast as we can. It looks like everything else is going fine so far this morning, even on the 401 and everything like that. Coming off the 401 this morning, McKay, there was a little bit of a glitch on one of the gas signs.
0: Yeah,
1: it was the SO there at what used to be the 10-acre truck stop, but is where the IHOP is. There's the gas station there. And the way the light was shining and it was flickering a bit, I initially thought gas prices were $1.37.
0: Yeah.
1: And I was excited.
0: You were like, stop the car.
1: Yeah. Stop the car. Really wish I had some jerry cans with me, too. But it turns out that I went further down the road to the newer SO where the McDonald's is on Walbridge Loyalist, and it clearly said 187. So I had a quick moment of, yeah!
0: The lights were out on half of the 8 and made it look like a 3, and it was,
1: you know what? Yeah. Honestly, look, I'm not going to say the lights were out on the half of the 8. They flickered a little bit enough that I felt that it should be 137.
0: Gonna go in and argue I'm gonna fight for this.
1: I will not say that the light was 100% out. I will say it was blinking enough that I was excited the gas could be $1.37. That's where I'm at right now.
0: Mm-hmm.
1: Yeah.
0: And that we're excited that it's $1.37.
1: I think everyone else can join me in on the boat on that one. But I quickly discovered it is not. In fact, it is still $1.87 at the pumps, which is great. Just love that. All right. 8:21. Skyward's traffic on the way. And we'll catch up with Paul Martin as well. You can follow all of his local stories at inquinty.ca.
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12: It's still a trouble-free drive on the 401 heading right through Belleville and Trenton. I'm not seeing any issues from Napanee or Brighton. Highway 49 is clear up towards Marysville, and Highway 62 and 37 look good from Highway 7 to the 401. Just keep in mind we are dealing with rain. Watch out for pooling and ponding on the roads. Looking for a little excitement? Drop the Ottawa River with Wilderness Tours. All the excitement you can handle from mile to wild. Ages 5 and up, wildernesstours.com. With the latest traffic, I'm Antonia Olsabonte.
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0: Steady rain this morning. Good chance of showers and a thunderstorm this afternoon. The high 15. Right now it's 9. From the Inquity.ca newsroom, I'm Paul Martin. A plan to create dozens of affordable housing units in Belleville is taking a big step forward. Belleville Council's approved a community improvement plan for two parcels of land at the former Queen Mary School property on Octavia Street. By providing rebates at key progress points, city hopes to attract developers to build up to 145 new units at the site, including a minimum of 45 affordable housing units. More details online at Inquity.ca. Minor case of arson and graffiti at a school have resulted in the arrest of two teens in Campbellford. Saturday night and Sunday morning, Northumberland OPP responded to two incidents at schools involving graffiti, vandalism, and theft, and a portable toilet was also set on fire at a park on Saskatoon Avenue. 17-year-old male from Cramie, 14-year-old male from Trent Hills, each face multiple charges. Canadian officials now say 16 people across three provinces are among the scores of people worldwide isolating after being linked to a hantavirus outbreak. Health officials in Ontario, Alberta, and BC say the 16 in Canada are isolating by choice, none are reporting any symptoms, and all are considered low-risk contacts. The number of confirmed hantavirus cases worldwide linked to that cruise are still 11, with three deaths so far. And the four astronauts who captured the world's attention last month during their amazing journey to the far side of the moon will bring details of their amazing trip to Ottawa today. Canadian Jeremy Hansen, his American crewmates from Artemis 2, have a series of events in the capital, including a meeting with Prime Minister Mark Carney. The crew's 10-day mission took them farther from Earth than any humans in history. Turning to sports, Montreal lost at home to the Sabres last night. Zach Benson's goal in the third period was the difference as the Sabres beat the Habs 3-2. Montreal will head to Buffalo for Game 5 tomorrow. It's all tied at two games apiece. Out west, Vegas beat visiting Anaheim 3-2 in overtime. Vegas leads at 3-2 and can advance with a win on the road tomorrow. Tonight, Avs can advance. Colorado hosts Minnesota for Game 5. All-Canadian matchup for the Professional Women's Hockey League Championship. Montreal advanced to the final after taking out Minnesota 2-1 in Game 5. They will now host the Ottawa Charge tomorrow for Game 1 at Place Bell. NBA playoffs, San Antonio beat Minnesota 126-97 to take a 3-2 series edge. Tonight, Detroit hosts Cleveland. And in baseball, Jays lost to visiting Tampa Bay in 10 innings, 7-6. Weather in Quinte is next.
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0: Weather in Quinte. Steady rain this morning. Good chance of showers and a thunderstorm this afternoon. The high 15. Slight chance of rain lingering tonight. The low 5. Slight chance of showers tomorrow. The high 13. Warming up as we approach the long weekend starting on Friday. Partly cloudy with a high of 20. In Quinte, it's 9 degrees for the Inquity.ca newsroom. I'm Paul Martin.
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3: 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Cool 100.

0: Thomas Rhett, Jordan Davis, and A Bad Life on Cool 100. Today's Best Country. Good morning, 8:37.
1: All right, McKay, I know you've been spending some time in the hot tub, which means a hot tub thought for everyone.
0: I gotcha.
1: We're going to hear that hot tub thought after Tyler Joe Miller doing what she does on Cool 100.

0: Doing what she does, Tyler Jo Miller on Cool 100. Today's Best Country. Good morning. It is 8:40. Lewis and McKay hanging out. Rainy day. But yesterday was nice enough to get in the hot tub.
1: Okay, McKay is sitting in the hot tub percolating, which means she has a hot tub thought for us. So here we go, everyone.
2: And now, McKay's hot tub thoughts.
0: If you're bored at work, just print out someone else's resignation letter and leave it in the printer.
1: McKay.
0: What? Sorry.
1: That's diabolical.
0: Yeah.
1: And it explains why the boss wants to have a meeting with me later on today.
0: It's fun. Fun and games.
1: Fun and games. Yeah, some people just like to watch the world burn. Print out someone's resignation letter, leave it on the printer. What's the matter with you?
0: Could you imagine?
1: Oh, man, that would be wild. Totally. All right. Could. There you go. Thanks for the hot tub thought, McKay. Not trying to get anyone in trouble with that one. It's 8:41. Let's take a look at what's happening with our weather details. It's rainy right now, but the long weekend is looking half decent. We'll tell you what's going on next.
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0: 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Jennifer is trusted coast to coast and right here locally. 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We've got showers ending near noon, and then it's going to be cloudy with just the possibility of an afternoon shower, maybe even a thunderstorm. Breezy and a high 15. Cloudy tonight, chance of showers, low of 5. And then tomorrow, possible showers, 13. Friday, though, sun and cloud, 20 degrees.
1: Gonna be nice. Right now we're set at 9 and light rain so far in cool country. Riley Green, it's Changed My Mind. Today's Best Country Cool 100.

0: Change My Mind, Riley Green on today's Best Country, Cool 100 with Lewis and McKay. It is 8:49. Good morning.
1: All right, McKay. So it's been a rainy day so far and cloudy as the morning continues on. And I still believe, because according to the Google Maps, I'm seeing some backup in the area. It looks like that the traffic lights might still be blinking at Willow Road and Highway 2 over in Trenton this morning. So just keep that in mind on your commute this morning. And as always, if you see some traffic stuff, always let us know. 771-0100. Call or text them in and we'll get them out that information out to everyone so they can get to where they want to go. And they want to get there on time, right?
0: Good.
1: Yeah, that's what's going on there. Okay, so more donations coming in for the Wiggle Waggle Walkathon through our Lewis and McKay's Dirty Deeds for the Humane Society. And I actually had another pledge of about $100 made, so I'm officially in the lead now, which is nice.
0: Received a text this morning, too, that said, nothing against McKay, but I think she wins these challenges because she's been here on the air longer.
1: Right.
0: And has, yeah.
1: That's actually Lynn, who's donated $200 to me.
0: Which, fun fact, Lewis actually started at this station before I did.
1: 100 years ago, yeah.
0: Kind of been something like that. Different stuff.
1: Look, this is what I'm going to say right now, though. I am so stoked that people are donating to one Humane Society and then us as well as we go through this ridiculous competition. I still have one frisbee left, by the way. So $25 for the frisbee for a donation to support me and the Humane Society. And if you want to up that to $50, I will play frisbee with you out in the yard here at the Cool 100 studio. And everyone that donates to support me, I'm finding out who you are so you can be a part of Lewis's Peeps. Lewis's Peeps. So you will forever be known as one of Lewis's Peeps if you do donate and help support me to make sure McKay does all the dirty jobs at the Humane Society. So Lynn, Penny, Miss M, the bus driver, and then there are two unknown people. I'm still trying to figure out who they are. But you are all members of Lewis's Peeps now and forever.
0: There.
1: Now and forever. Lewis's Peeps. So if you want to be part of that elite group, very easy to do that. Just go to cool100.ca and you can donate to make McKay do some dirty jobs at the Humane Society, all in support of the Wiggle Waggle Walkathon. Lewis's Peeps. Did you notice that your name's not a part of Lewis's Peeps, McKay? It's because you donated to yourself. Now you feel left out, don't you?
0: No, I donated to the Humane Society.
1: Now you feel left out. You're not a part of Lewis's Peeps. It's 8:51. Got a news update with Paul Martin on the way. Follow all of his local stories at inquinty.ca.
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0: Rain this morning, good chance of showers and a thunderstorm again this afternoon, the high 15. Right now it's 9 from the Inquity.ca newsroom. I'm Paul Martin. Belleville's adopting a new strategy to encourage development and affordable housing at a high-profile location just west of the downtown core. Council this week approved a community improvement plan for two parcels of land on the former Queen Mary School property at 41 Octavia Street. A request for proposals will now be issued for the vacant land on the site and the land currently occupied by the former school. The existing park and playground on the site are not being sold. Staff want to utilize a community improvement plan approach to facilitate the sale to reduce cost by providing three rebates tied to key milestones. Project aims to facilitate the construction of up to 145 new dwelling units, including a minimum of 45 affordable housing units. More details online at inquity.ca. Two teens have been charged in the Campbellford area following a series of crimes at schools and a local park. Around 11:50 p.m. Saturday night, OPP officers with Northumberland OPP responded to an alarm at the school. There was some damage done to an entry point and multiple items were stolen. They also attended a nearby school where graffiti was discovered on an exterior wall. Then around 2 Sunday morning, OPP were informed that a portable toilet had been set on fire in a park at Saskatoon Avenue. A 17-year-old male from Krabby and a 14-year-old male from Trent Hills faced multiple charges, which include possession of breaking instruments, breaking enter to commit an indictable offense, and three counts of mischief. Northumberland OPP have also joined the investigation into a fire in the Port Hope area on Monday, 8:30 that morning. Fire department, paramedics, Northumberland OPP all rushed to the scene of a structure fire in County Road 2, which closed the road for several hours. Home there sustained significant damage. Police have confirmed there were no injuries. Northumberland OPP crime unit is now investigating that fire. Another 7 people in Ontario are being asked to isolate in relation to a global hantavirus outbreak. Ontario's health ministry says the new figures, in addition to the 3 others who were exposed to the virus on an Antarctic cruise, they're all being directed to isolate for 45 days out of an abundance of caution. Latest update brings the total number of people being monitored in Ontario to 10, with another 6 in Alberta and BC. U.S. President Donald Trump has arrived in Beijing for his hotly anticipated talks with Chinese President Xi Jinping. Two are expected to discuss the Iran war, trade, and the U.S. arms sales to Taiwan. Meet of the summit won't happen until tomorrow, though, when the leaders hold bilateral talks and as well a formal banquet. And OPP officers gathered alongside family members, community leaders, and partners to honor 2 of their own yesterday in the Napanee area. Bridge dedication ceremony was held in memory of Constable Richard Beard and Constable Mont Alexander Wood, who lost their lives while serving in the line of duty. Constable Richard Arnold Beard, age 51, died back on August 28th of 1921 from injuries sustained while responding to an attempted break-in at a jewelry store. Constable Mont Alexander Wood, age 59, died December 1st of 1951 from injuries sustained while responding to a motor vehicle call in the Napanee area. Memorial signs have now been placed at bridges in Napanee to honor both of them. Constable Beard's bridge is at the 401 and Newburgh Road. Constable Wood's bridge located at Highway 41 and County Road 41. Turning to sports, Montreal lost to the Sabres last night. Zach Benson's power play goal in the 3rd was the difference as Buffalo held on for a 3-2 winner for Montreal in Game 4, tying the series with the Habs 2 games apiece. Montreal will head to Buffalo for Game 5 tomorrow. Out west, Pavel Dorofeyev's 2nd goal of the game in overtime was the difference. Vegas beat Anaheim 3-2 to take a 3-2 series lead. They can advance with a win on the road tomorrow. Tonight, Avs can advance with a win in Colorado as they host the Minnesota Wild for Game 5. It's an all-Canadian matchup for the Professional Women's Hockey League title. Montreal Victoire ended the chance for a three-peat for the defending champion Minnesota Frost by beating them 2-1 last night in a winner-take-all Game 5. They will now host the Ottawa Charge tomorrow for Game 1 at Place Bell. NBA playoff action. San Antonio was a 3-2 series edge on Minnesota after the Spurs beat the Timberwolves 126-97. Tonight, Detroit hosts Cleveland. And in baseball, the Jays' struggles are continuing. They lost to visiting Tampa Bay, who came back to win 7-6 in 10. Toronto will try to get back into the win column as they tangle again tonight. Weather in Quinte and Beyond the Headlines are coming up next.
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0: I'm constantly amazed by what stories get attention while others are almost completely overlooked. On Monday, Belleville Council reversed course on a land transfer for a piece of property near the waterfront after citizens spoke out online about one some considered to be a potential, quote, backroom deal. Council chambers were packed, not a regular occurrence, and eventually the plan was scrapped in favor of more public consultation. The ironic thing is, the South John Street property wasn't even the most significant land development item on that day's agenda. Later the same meeting, Council approved a community improvement plan plan to provide rebates to encourage people to buy the land with the former Queen Mary School on Octavia Street and effectively subsidize the creation of more affordable housing units. In addition, if the school itself is not purchased, the city may keep that land and expand the park and playground space, which is not for sale. Octavia Street's an ideal location for a residential build, and we desperately need more affordable housing in the city. But that decision was almost completely obscured by the green space controversy, new fire hall locations, and even a designation of the city as, quote, bird friendly. Many positive things are happening in Belleville. I remain hopeful the most important ones will still get some attention after the so-called hot button issues are done stealing the spotlight. I'm Paul Martin, and that's what I see looking beyond the headlines.
2: This 10 in a row and Cool 100 is brought to you by Master Benjamin Layered Living, Sydney Street, Belleville, operated by some really nice people.
0: Weather in Quinte, steady rain this morning, good chance of showers and a thunderstorm this afternoon, the high 15. Slight chance of rain tonight, the low 5. Slight chance of showers tomorrow, the high 13. Then warming up as we approach the long weekend, partly cloudy on Friday, the high 20. And starting it off on Saturday, sunny with a few clouds, slight chance of rain, and a high again of 20. In Quinte, it's 9 degrees from the inquinte.ca newsroom. I'm Paul Martin.
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0: Grace and One of Them Girls on Cool 100 with Lewis and McKay. And I like, Lewis, that you've come up with the folks that donate to you for the Humane Society as opposed to me.
1: Yep.
0: Hoping not to have to do the dirty deeds, you've decided to call them Lewis Peeps.
1: Lewis's Peeps. Yeah, that's who you'll become a member of.
0: Already got a text. Someone said as soon as they heard that,
1: they're in. All right, can't wait for those donations
0: to
1: roll
0: in. They want to be one of your peeps.
1: Yeah, that's right. You want to be one of my peeps, and you'll forever be known as one of Lewis's peeps by supporting.
0: We could come up with a name for McKay supporters. McKay Marauders.
1: McKay's Marauders is pretty good. I like that. It's all part of the Lewis and McKay's Dirty Deeds for the Humane Society. Whoever doesn't raise the most has to do dirty deeds at the Humane Society, cleaning up poop and kennels and all that stuff. So it's all part of the Wiggle Waggle Walkathon. You can support either McKay, bad idea, me, great idea, if you want to be a member of Lewis's Peeps, and you can do that at cool100.ca. Okay. Here's Ella Langley. It's Be Her on Cool 100.

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0: today's Best Country, Cool 100 with Lewis and McKay. And I remember last summer, Dean Brody was over in the county, Base 31.
1: That's
0: for
1: right.
0: The Pretty Excellent Music Festival.
1: Yeah, it was an awesome show.
0: Yeah. So they've announced the headliner for this year is Dallas Smith.
1: Nice.
0: And there is a code on our socials if you want to get yourself a little discount and pre-sale kind of thing.
1: 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Here's Shaboozy with Jelly Roll. 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
15: 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Showers ending near noon. Then cloudy with a chance of showers and maybe a thunderstorm later today. Breezy, high of 15. And tonight, clouds, chance of showers, and a low of 5.
1: For tomorrow, we are looking at a cloudy day, slight chance of showers, temperature reaching about a high of 13. And we also have Friday, a mix of sun and cloud, high of 20, which is just the beginning of what looks to be a nice long weekend. You know, temperatures hitting around 20. Friday, Saturday, Sunday, what looks to be Monday as well. So that's going to be real nice. Got a feeling, though, that the roof's going to be closed for tonight's game against Tampa Bay and the Jays. It's going to be closed.

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0: south of Sanity. Zach Top on Cool 100, today's best country. And I guess that's it for us, Lewis and McKay, but you are going to stick around another 10 in a row on the way.
1: That is right. Coming up on tomorrow's show, another chance to get in on the Prince Edward County wedding show tickets. We're going to make the draw for those tickets coming up on Friday, but we will play What the Heck Is It just after 7 o'clock tomorrow morning. And someone else is going to get in on those tickets.
0: Mm-hmm.
1: Going to be a good one.
0: And we'll see how we tally up as the fundraiser continues for the Humane Society and the Wiggle Waggle Walkathon and our Dirty Deeds thing we are doing here. And I'm hoping that people take pity on me at this point.
1: I will see. Lewis and McKay's Dirty Deeds for the Humane Society. All the details at cool100.ca.
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We've got a chance for you to win your way in with a pair of tickets. 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
18: 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So it's cloudy and rainy so far this morning, and that's pretty much the deal for today. There is a risk of a thunderstorm this afternoon. A little windy and the temperature reaching about a high of 15. Tonight, cloudy, chance of showers dropping down to low of 5. Tomorrow, cloudy, chance of showers, high of 13. Then for the long weekend, when we start things unofficially off on Friday, you know, we got to work on Friday, but the Monday's the holiday. Either way, we're looking at a mix of sun and cloud on Friday with a high of 20, and pretty much the same deal for the entire long weekend. Great to see.

0: Welcome Like You on Cool 100, today's best country. Now, if you haven't heard yet, there was some pretty cool news about Dallas Smith shared yesterday by our friends down in the county at Base 31 District, and we've shared that information on our socials as well. But the pretty excellent country music festival back again this year. Dallas Smith is going to be there Saturday, August 8th. And if you go to our socials, both Instagram and Facebook, you can see a code there that will get you 20% off Base 31 produced event tickets available while quantities last. And I've got a feeling those quantities are not lasting. It's Dallas Smith. It's going to be an awesome show. So check it out. All the details on our socials or at Base 31 District's website as well. But it's going to be pretty cool seeing Dallas Smith down in the county. All right, we've got another 10 in a row for you set up. We're going to get into that coming up next. Starting things off, Josh Stumpf, Highway Money, still on the way.
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November 21st in Peterborough. I know it's far away, but hey, if you've got, someone's birthday coming up and you want to be like, hey, you want some tickets to the Reklaws and Dean Brody? And they're going to say yes, because that'd be an awesome show. And you've made someone really happy for their birthday that's throughout the summer. Of course, they have to wait till November 21st to watch the show. But either way, they're going because of you. This little scenario I just cooked up in my head. Grab the tickets up. It's going to be a great show. Here's Blake Shelton. Stay country or die trying. I'm Cool 100.

saddle. Cool 100, today's best country. Hey, it is Lewis, Guinness World Record set down in Florida. It had to do with dogs and a giant pool party, and it's, yeah, the biggest dog pool party. Which is pretty cool. You have the Guinness World Record for that. But I want to see the Guinness World Record set for the largest cat pool party. And of course, we'd be counting how many people survive trying to get the cats in the water. It'd be a good time for everyone.

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2: Cool 100 weather. 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Rainy and cloudy for today, and maybe a thunderstorm too later on this afternoon. Temperature reaching about a high of 15 for the afternoon. Tonight, cloudy, chance of showers, low of 5. Tomorrow, cloudy, chance of showers, high of 13. And then Friday, as we all look forward to that long weekend, a mix of sun and cloud and a high of 20 on the way for Friday.

0: Sully Burrows and Put It On Me on today's Best Country Cool 100. 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So they have some fun time hanging out with some friends and doing some cool stuff. There's all sorts of crazy camps that do all sorts of wild stuff, like, you know, a horseback riding camp, a gymnastics camp, dance camp, basketball camp. It's great stuff. I love it all. So check it out at cool100.ca. We've got that news update for you coming in at noon.
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1: Showers still in the forecast this afternoon with a possible thunderstorm as well. Breezy and a high near 15 degrees. Right now it's 10 from the inquinty.ca News Center. I'm Brock Ormond. Belleville is adopting a new strategy to encourage development and affordable housing at a high-profile location just west of the downtown core. Council has approved a community improvement plan for two parcels of land on the former Queen Mary School property at 41 Octavia Street. A request for proposals will now be issued for the vacant land on the site and the land currently occupied by the former school. Staff want to utilize a community improvement plan approach to facilitate the sale at a reduced cost by providing three rebates tied to key development milestones, totaling up to the appraised value of the land purchase price. This project aims to facilitate the construction of up to 145 new dwelling units, including a minimum of 45 affordable housing units. A Belleville man wanted on an outstanding warrant was arrested following a traffic stop today. Just after 4 this morning, Belleville police conducted a traffic stop in the city's East End, and while speaking with the driver, officers learned he had an outstanding arrest warrant for uttering threats. As a result of investigation, a 21-year-old Belleville man whose name was not released was arrested on the strength of the warrant and released with a scheduled court date next month. Lennox and Addington OPP are investigating a hate-related mischief incident that occurred overnight Monday to Tuesday in Odessa. OPP is investigating after the crosswalk on Main Street at West Street was damaged with offensive graffiti sometime during the overnight hours. Investigators are asking residents and businesses in the area to check any available security or dash camera footage for suspicious activity. South Carolina's Supreme Court has overturned the murder convictions of disgraced lawyer Alex Murdoch. He was sentenced to life in prison in the shooting deaths of his wife and younger son. But the justices unanimously ruled the court clerk's conduct attacked Murdoch's credibility by suggesting to jurors his testimony could not be trusted. They also said the trial judge went too far in allowing evidence of Murdoch's financial crimes into his murder trial, but Murdoch will remain in prison for stealing around $12 million from his clients. Canadian Jeremy Hansen and his Artemis II crewmates have begun their day in Ottawa by meeting with the Prime Minister. Hansen gave Prime Minister Mark Carney a framed Canadian flag patch he says was in the capsule throughout the mission. The patch is mounted on a photo of Earth taken from the far side of the moon and has each Artemis II crew member's signature on it. The four astronauts have a series of events scheduled in the capital today. And the city of Belleville is inviting residents and visitors to celebrate Canada Day at Westwicks Park Wednesday, July 1st with a full day of free family-friendly entertainment, live music, activities, and much more. Festivities will begin at 11 a.m. and continue throughout the day with returning favorites and activities for all ages, including inflatables, face painting, balloon twisting, a hockey net zone, community booths, and local vendors. Live music will take place throughout the day under the Lions Pavilion on the main stage, beginning with local performer Andy Forgey at 11 a.m., followed by an opening ceremony at noon and additional performances to follow. Fireworks will finish off the day. More at inquinty.ca. In sports, Craig Berube is out as head coach of the Toronto Maple Leafs. The NHL team missed the playoffs this year for the first time in a decade. Berube spent 2 years in the position. There's no immediate word on a replacement. Tonight on the ice, the Colorado Avalanche have a chance to eliminate the Minnesota Wild. The Avs are up 3-1 with Game 5 on tap in Denver. Hamilton and Las Vegas will get new professional women's hockey league teams next season. That will bring the number of PWHL teams to 11 after the league announced the addition of Detroit last week. Hamilton's yet-to-be-named team will play out of the 18,000-seat TD Coliseum. The PWHL could still reveal another expansion team as the stated plan was to add 2 to 4 more clubs for next season. The Toronto Tempo will try to pick up their first win of the WNBA season tonight against Seattle. The Canadian expansion team dropped its opener last week to Washington. There's also one NBA playoff game on the schedule. Detroit is home to Cleveland in a series that's tied at 2. And Dylan Cease will take the ball for the Toronto Blue Jays as they attempt to avoid a sweep against the Tampa Bay Rays. Beyond the headlines and the weather are next.
2: 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Hi, I'm Shannon.
3: And I'm Briar.
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5: I'm constantly amazed by what stories get attention while others are almost completely overlooked. On Monday, Belleville Council reversed course on a land transfer for a piece of property near the waterfront after citizens spoke out online about one some considered to be a potential, quote, backroom deal. Council chambers were packed, not a regular occurrence, and eventually the plan was scrapped in favor of more public consultation. The ironic thing is, the South John Street property wasn't even the most significant land development item on that day's agenda. Later the same meeting, council approved a community improvement plan to provide rebates to encourage people to buy the land with the former Queen Mary School on Octavia Street and effectively subsidize the creation of more affordable housing units. In addition, if the school itself is not purchased, the city may keep that land and expand the park and playground space, which is not for sale. Octavia Street's an ideal location for a residential build, and we desperately need more affordable housing in the city, but that decision was almost completely obscured by the green space controversy, new fire hall locations, and even a designation of the city as, quote, bird-friendly. Many positive things are happening in Belleville. I remain hopeful the most important ones will still get some attention after the so-called hot-button issues are done stealing the spotlight. I'm Paul Martin, and that's what I see looking beyond the headlines.
1: Now for the latest weather in Quinte. Showers expected to end this afternoon, then a possibility of showers or thunder showers. Breezy as well, the high near 15. Cloudy with possible showers into tonight, the low near 5. Cloudy with possible showers again tomorrow, the high near 13. Sunshine returns on Friday with a high near 18 degrees. Sun and cloud with a slight chance of showers to start the long weekend with a high near 20 degrees. Right now it's 10. From the inquinte.ca News Center, I'm Brock Ormond.
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Cool 100 and there's Be Her. 221, I'm Paul Ferguson. You're in the middle of 10 in a row. We are so pumped that you choose Cool 100 every day. 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
7: 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All right, the showers seem to be wrapped up. Knock on wood, a little blue sky where I'm sitting anyway. 15 the high this afternoon. Possibility of showers tonight, a low 5. Tomorrow, clouds. Chance of showers in 13. But long weekend, right on. Sunny in 18 Friday. Sun and cloud 20 Saturday. 21 Sunday. 27 on Monday. In cool country, it's 12.

0: 100, Bobby Wills, Never Didn't Love You, and Days Like These as well from Luke Combs. New one from Tyler Joe Miller as well, called Under the Influence. I'm Paul Ferguson, 246. Mentioned with the weather forecast a few minutes ago, it's now looking better for the long weekend this time today than it was yesterday. Monday, like, holy smokes, that ever turned for us. 18 Friday, 20 with sun and cloud, maybe a shower Saturday, but that's a slight chance. 21 sunshine Sunday. Now Monday, we're looking at sun and cloud, 27 degrees. Who is going to be the first person to complain about the heat? I saw the 27 and I thought, whoa, whoa, whoa. Let's not get carried away here. You know, we're going straight to hot. Forget warm. In spring, we're going from chilly like a few days ago to 27 on Monday. I'm here for it. Getting ready for the long Victoria Day weekend. Right on. Keep our fingers crossed. That's the forecast we keep. Brock's headlines are on the way at 3 after a timeout. Megan Maroney. Her new single, Beautiful Things, coming up.
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1: Temperatures warming up a bit this afternoon, but still a chance of showers or thundershowers in the forecast, the high near 15 degrees. Right now it's 14. From the NQNT.ca News Center, I'm Brock Ormond. The Prince Edward Fitness and Aquatic Center has new funding and a PEC counselor appointed to its board of directors. At its meeting last night, council approved a board observer, which is a counselor, to sit on the PFAC board ex officio. Council previously approved additional funds to the tune of $80,000 for PFAC as part of the budget over and above the current funding arrangement with the municipality on the condition that a member of council be appointed to the board to support accountability, cooperation, and transparency. The group chose John Hirsch to sit on the board. The funding is in place to ensure the center remains stable in its current location on Loyalist Parkway in Picton. A Belleville woman was arrested on a charge of failing to comply with a release order following an incident late last night. Just before midnight, Belleville police responded to a residence in the city's West End regarding a domestic dispute where it was reported that a male and female were in a verbal argument. Officers spoke with the parties and learned the female was bound by conditions to not communicate with the male. A 37-year-old Belleville woman was arrested and charged with two counts of failing to comply with an undertaking and was held for a bail hearing. Two foreign nationals have been arrested in connection to extortion violence in Surrey, BC. The Vancouver suburb has seen a spike in shootings at home and businesses this year. Police say a 22-year-old man and a 30-year-old man were arrested after officers executed a search warrant at a home in Surrey. Surrey has been among Canadian cities hit hardest by extortion-related violence targeting the South Asian community. And Loyalist College officially opened its Integrative Health Center yesterday, marking an important expansion of hands-on learning opportunities in the college's health and wellness programming. The new teaching and learning space currently supports students in Loyalist Massage Therapy Program and will welcome students in Loyalist's new acupuncture program beginning this fall. The Integrative Health Center is a purpose-built space designed to reflect industry-standard clinical environments. More on the opening celebration can be seen at NQNT.ca. The weather is next.
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1: Now for your weather in Quinty. Sunshine trying to peek through the clouds this afternoon with a chance of showers or thunder showers. Breezy as well, the high near 15. Cloudy with possible rain tonight, the low near 5 degrees. Cloudy skies and more showers potentially in the forecast tomorrow, the high sitting near 13. Currently it's 14. From the NQNT.ca News Center, I'm Brock Ormond.
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In the middle of 10 in a row, a guy coming to Boots and Hearts 2026, brunette Tucker Wetmore's on Cool.

it's only the 13th of May, but if that song from Ella Langley's not the song of 2026, I can't imagine what will be. Choose in Texas. I'm Paul Ferguson, Jordan Davis from Cool 100.

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10: 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Not a bad afternoon now that the showers seem to be behind us. Tonight, though, we still could see an evening shower, slight chance. And the low, 5 degrees. Tomorrow, clouds, chance of a shower, and a high 13. Beautiful for the long weekend starts Friday, sunny, and 18.

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0: new from Tay Bay that is going to leave a memory. I'm Paul Ferguson. We're on the cusp of prime memory-making season with the Victoria Day long weekend coming up. And with that, marks the beginning of the Quinte West Pop-Ups Centennial Park. They officially open Friday, running right through the summer until Labor Day weekend. A lot of the vendors that were around last year will be back this year, some new ones as well. So from the 15th of May, Friday, up to June 28th, pop-ups are going to be open Friday to Sunday, 11 a.m. to 7 p.m. Weather going to be perfect for that this weekend. Brock's got the forecast on the way with news at 4.
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1: Cloudy with possible showers or thundershowers this evening and a low near 6 degrees. Right now in Quinte, it's 14. From the inquinte.ca News Center, I'm Brock Ormond. A former Mountie has been found not guilty of acting on behalf of the Chinese government in a plan to coerce a multimillionaire to return to China to face fraud charges. A BC Supreme Court judge has doubted about the nature and extent of former Mountie William Miker's actions, noting the Crown failed to prove beyond a reasonable doubt that he committed any of the alleged acts. The former RCMP officer was accused of acting as a proxy for Chinese authorities as he prepared to convince the Canadian resident to return to China in 2017, an allegation brought under Canada's security legislation. The accused lawyer said in closing remarks last month that the Crown's case against his client was purely circumstantial. A Belleville man wanted on an outstanding warrant was arrested following a traffic stop early this morning. Around 4 a.m., Belleville police conducted a traffic stop in the city's East End, and while speaking with the driver, learned he had an outstanding Belleville Police Service arrest warrant for uttering threats. As a result of investigation, a 21-year-old Belleville man was arrested on the strength of the warrant. He was released on an undertaking with a scheduled court date in June. Peterborough County OPP is looking for individuals that were reported to be involved in an incident that injured a cyclist in its area last month. Around 7:30 p.m. on April 17th, officers received a call related to a cyclist that had been run off the road on County Road 32 near County Road 33 in Durrow-Dummer Township. The victim was taken to a local hospital for treatment but was later taken to a trauma center in Toronto due to the extent of their injuries. The injured party advised the investigating officer that while on the trail, there was a group of individuals on e-bikes operating them in a dangerous manner. The victim reportedly exchanged words with one of the riders who kicked at the cyclist, knocking them off their bike, causing them to fall. The motorcycle in question was a black electric motorcycle without pedals. Anyone with information on this incident is asked to contact Peterborough OPP or Crime Stoppers. And five standout students from the Quinte region are set to represent their community on the national stage, having qualified for the highly competitive 2026 Canada-wide Science Fair. Charlotte Guan, Miranda Pello, Eli Pointer, Surya Narayan Santhakumar, and Alicia Zhang secured their invitations following impressive performances at the Quinte Regional Science and Technology Fair. The national competition, organized by Youth Science Canada and hailed as the country's largest youth STEM gathering, will take place from May 23rd to 30th, primarily at the Edmonton Expo Center. In sports, Craig Berube is out as head coach of the Toronto Maple Leafs. The NHL team missed the playoffs this year for the first time in a decade. Berube spent 2 years in the position. There's no immediate word on a replacement. On the ice tonight, the Colorado Avalanche try to finish off the Minnesota Wild in Game 5 on home ice. They're up 3-1 in their second-round series. Hamilton and Las Vegas will get new professional women's hockey league teams next season. That will bring the number of PWHL teams to 11 after the league announced the addition of Detroit last week. Hamilton's yet-to-be-named team will play out of the 18,000-seat TD Coliseum. The Toronto Temple will try to pick up their first win of the WNBA season tonight against Seattle. And the slumping Toronto Blue Jays will try to salvage the finale of a three-game series against Tampa Bay tonight. The weather is next.
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3: Good afternoon. It's a clear drive on the 401 right through Trenton and Belleville. I'm not seeing any major problems. Highway 62 and 37 look good from the 401 to Highway 7. And Highway 49 is clear out towards Picton. We're clear over the Quinte Skyway Bridge. And Highway 2, you will just find that volume in both directions through Brant Street. Other than that, it's a clear drive. 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With the latest traffic, I'm Antonia Altamonte.
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3: Now for your weather in Quinte. Cloudy with showers or thunder showers this evening and breezy, the low near 6 degrees. Cloudy with possible showers tomorrow as well, the high around 12. Sunshine back in the forecast on Friday, the high near 18. Sun and cloud on Saturday with a slight possibility of rain and a high near 20 degrees. Right now it's 14. From the nQuinte.ca News Center, I'm Brock Ormond.

That was Maren Morris and the Bones. I'm Paul Ferguson. 2026 could be a massive year for Cody Johnson. He's got an Academy of Country Music Award nomination in the biggest category, Entertainer of the Year. We know it's going to be a massive year for his fans because June 26th, Cody releases a 16-song new album. It's about 6 weeks from now. The latest from Kojo, The Fall, Cool 100.

single by Owen Riggling, In the Feelings, the name of his new album that came out two, maybe 3 weeks ago. It's available anywhere you buy tunes. And once again, oh, by the way, Sterling Fair 2026, see Owen there live. Morgan Wallen and

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1: They know it's about more than skill. 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
18: 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Clouds tonight, possibility still of some evening showers, a low 5. Tomorrow, same story, cloudy, maybe a shower, 13. Then turn on the heat, 18, sun, Friday. Sun and cloud, 20, Saturday, 21, with sun on Sunday. Sun and cloud, 27, on Victoria Day.

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0: Cool 100 New Zach Top. That's called South of Sanity. I'm Paul Ferguson. Tough loss last night for the Habs. In a game that I would think a lot of Montreal fans would agree, Montreal seemed to outplay the Sabres most of the way. But that doesn't count. There's only one column that does. Game 5 in that series shifts back to Buffalo for tomorrow night. Now, I don't think there's anybody that's more excited about the Montreal Canadiens playoff run than Vladimir Guerrero Jr. Why Vladdy? Because far fewer people are paying attention to the fact that it seems he's forgot how to hit. Blue Jays wrap up a 3-game series with the Tampa Bay Rays at Rogers Center tonight. Brock's got the rest of the afternoon headlines coming up, Skyward's traffic, and Ella Langley coming up.
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10: 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Highway 62 and 37 are moving. Highway 49 is clear on both directions. 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

0: Cloudy with possible showers or thunder showers this evening and a low near 6 degrees. Right now it's 15 from the NQuinty.ca News Center. I'm Brock Ormond. The mission to attach Hastings County residents to housing is progressing. The county's Community and Human Services Committee's latest annual report shows 175 individuals and families moved into housing in 2025, a big jump from 111 move-ins in 2024. Of those 175, 160 were still housed as of December 31st. This leaves 256 people still in the county's by-name database, a real-time list of those experiencing homelessness in Hastings County. More at NQuinty.ca. The Prince Edward Fitness and Aquatic Center has new funding and a PEC counselor appointed to its board of directors. At council's meeting last night, they approved a board observer, which is a counselor to sit on the PFAC board ex officio. Council previously approved additional funds to the tune of $80,000 for PFAC as part of the budget over and above the current funding arrangement with the municipality on the condition that a member of council be appointed to the board to support accountability, cooperation, and transparency. A practice of having a council member on the board ended after laws were put in place preventing a person from being appointed to the board of a nonprofit, as all board members must be elected by members. The group chose John Hirsch to sit on the board. A full report can be seen at NQuinty.ca. Lennox and Addington OPP are investigating a hate-related mischief incident that occurred overnight Monday to Tuesday in Odessa. Members of the LNA County OPP are investigating after the crosswalk on Main Street at West Street was damaged with offensive graffiti sometime during the overnight hours. Investigators are asking residents and businesses in the area to check any available security or dash camera footage for suspicious activity. Former Mountie William Miker has been found not guilty of acting on behalf of China's government in a plan to coerce a multimillionaire to return there to face fraud charges. A British Columbia Supreme Court judge says the Crown had failed to prove beyond a reasonable doubt that he committed any of the alleged acts. He was accused of one count of committing preparatory acts to commit an offense under Canada's Security of Information Act. The judge says she couldn't find evidence that such preparatory steps took place. A source has told the Canadian Press that Ottawa and Alberta are closing in on a deal on industrial carbon pricing. The two governments expect to announce an effective carbon price of $130 per ton of greenhouse gas emissions as of 2040. The source was not authorized to speak publicly. The agreement stems from the energy pact Canada and Alberta reached last fall, which tied various climate policies to an Alberta oil pipeline to the West Coast. And Loyalist College officially opened its Integrative Health Center yesterday, marking an important expansion of hands-on learning opportunities in the college's health and wellness programming. The new teaching and learning space currently supports students in Loyalist Massage Therapy Program and will welcome students in Loyalist's new acupuncture program beginning this fall. Under the supervision of registered massage therapists, students will gain valuable real-world experience offering therapeutic treatment to the Loyalist community as well as members of the public through this center. More on this and all our local stories can be read at NQuinty.ca. In sports, Toronto Maple Leafs general manager John Chaykas says there is no timeline to replace head coach Craig Berube. Chaykas says the team will conduct a wide-ranging search to replace Berube, who was fired today after two seasons with the NHL team. Chaykas says he respects Berube as a coach, but the team needs to move in a different direction after finishing last in the Atlantic Division. On the ice tonight, the Colorado Avalanche can advance to the NHL's Western Conference Final with a win over the Minnesota Wild in Denver. The Avs lead the best-of-seven second-round series 3-1. New York Islanders defenseman Matthew Schaefer has been awarded the Calder Memorial Trophy as the NHL's top rookie. He's the youngest player to win the award and the first unanimous choice since Winnipeg Jets forward Teemu Selänne in 1993. Schaefer set NHL records for an 18-year-old defenseman this season with 23 goals and 59 points. The Toronto Blue Jays look to avoid a second sweep in as many weeks at the hands of the American League East leading Tampa Bay Rays tonight. Dylan Cease gets the ball for Toronto. The Toronto Tempo look for their first ever win when they host the Seattle Storm in WNBA action. And in the NBA playoffs, Detroit hosts Cleveland with that Eastern Conference semifinal series knotted at two games apiece. The weather is next.
1: Sandal season is just about here, and Chesler Shoes has something for just about any occasion. 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
4: 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Canadian market giving back some ground. Here at home, tech stocks and gold miners under pressure. Investors paying attention to the developments, of course, in the Middle East and President Donald Trump's visit to China. The south of the border, S&P 500, all-time high enthusiasm around the tech trade, overshadowing a hotter-than-expected inflation report. Word up, central bank will remain hawkish as it changes guard. Corporate news, chip stocks, solid as can be. The semiconductor index better by 2%. Micron up 6%. On Semi, better by 10%. Marvel up 8%. And NVIDIA up 2%. And I own 3 of the 4 names. Full disclosure. Nebius, an AI cloud company, better by 17%. Revenue rising 684% from a year ago, clipping just under $400 million. Birkenstock? Who wears those? Stock down 14%, missing estimates on both earnings and revenue. That's close. TSX giving back 249 points or 0.75%. In New York, the Dow giving back 67 points or 0.1%. While the tech-heavy NASDAQ, hot, up 1.2% or 314 points. And the S&P 500, better by 0.5% or 43 points. A Canadian dollar giving back a little ground, closing just below 73 U.S. cents. 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
0: Now for your weather in Quinte. Cloudy, a chance of showers or thunder showers this evening, and breezy, the low near 6. Cloudy with possible rain tomorrow as well, the high near 12 degrees. Sunshine comes back into the forecast on Friday, the high near 18. To start the long weekend on Saturday, we'll see sun and cloud and a slight possibility of a shower or two, the high sitting near 20 degrees. Right now it's 15. From the inquinte.ca news center, I'm Brock Ormond.

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0: Max McNabb. Better me for you. Well, Shania fans, get ready. July 24th, she's got a new album on the way. It's called Little Miss Twain. New music from that album's available now.
1: Let's go.
0: Let's go old school for Shania. Man, I feel like a woman. Cool 100.

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1: 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All right. 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
14: 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Clouds, maybe a shower tonight, a low 5. Same tomorrow, clouds, chance of showers, and 13. Beautiful, though, starting Friday, sunny, 18. Saturday, sun and clouds, slight chance of a shower, and 20. 21 with sun on Sunday, 27 holiday Monday.

0: Cool 100. There's Zach Top, Good Times, and Tan Lines. I'm Paul Ferguson. A little entertainment news before I head out the door. I got to be honest, there's not really a whole lot you can do to get a guy like me interested in the Academy Awards. I can appreciate those who love it, but for me, it's a celebration of a bunch of movies largely I've never heard of. But the organizers have taken their best crack at getting my attention anyway. They've officially hired Conan O'Brien back as the host for a third straight year. Yeah, Conan, it's going to be back. Show coming up almost a year from now. I'm giving you lots of notice. Now, despite the fact there is actually a ratings dip this year, the executives who produced the show, they love Conan, his comedy style, his performance. They say he brings a fresh energy to Hollywood's biggest night. I agree. Conan O'Brien going to be back for a third straight year as host of the Academy Awards. I got a feeling he's not going anywhere anytime soon in that role. Enjoy your Wednesday night as we begin our descent to the long weekend. Let's kick off 10 in a row after the break. Vincent Mason's coming up.
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15: 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Pick up your outstanding repairs before June 30th. They may be closing, but Mayhew's sparkle lives on. Mayhew Jewelers thanks you for letting them be a part of your special moments.

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